0: coming up this hour with Ashley McBride.
1: So she loves the videos. She loves little baby Ashley, little teenage Ashley.
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0: It's Backstage Country. Ashley McBride is your host this week. I'm Elena. I'm having the best time talking about Wild, the new album that just came out. And now I know your mama Martha is like your biggest champion.
1: She is.
0: You've said that many times. What does she think about Wild?
1: She absolutely adores it, especially the track Wild. And she thanked me for casting her so pretty.
0: In the video.
1: In the video. The woman that we cast is a very beautiful woman, and my mother is gorgeous.
0: Yeah, she is.
1: So I knew she needed to be cast that way. So she loves the videos. She loves little baby Ashley, little teenage Ashley. She loves the way this record sounds. Songs like Hand Me Downs can be hard.
0: Yeah.
1: Just like it was on the last record, just like with Learn to Lie, that can be hard.
0: Yeah.
1: She's never let songs that can be hard to face affect me. She's always been very good at being like, I'm glad you told me that that song was on the record before I heard it on the record.
0: Oh, okay, yeah.
1: She accepts her responsibility for all of the wonderful things and all of the harder to accept things. So she's just a rock star.
0: That has to just really make your relationship incredible too, to be able to have those moments where
1: to be able to look at somebody and go, I'm going to say something,
0: yeah,
1: and it's going to immediately hurt your feelings. And then for her response to be like, okay, and I will see you on the other side of that feeling.
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10: Is your WTOL11 weather forecast. Mainly clear skies with a calm, light breeze overnight. Lows will go dropping back into the lower 40s. It'll bring a dry, beautiful start to the day Friday. Partly sunny skies into Friday afternoon. Highs will go climbing toward 70 degrees, turning even warmer for the start of the weekend. Highs will go jumping into the lower 80s Saturday with a chance of scattered showers and storms. For your country now, I'm WTOL11 Chief Meteorologist Chris Vickers.
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it's Ashley McBride. 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

Ashley McBride, your backstage country host this week, featuring cuts from my just-released Wild album. And coming up, the story behind another cut from the album, Bottle Tells Me

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1: It's Backstage Country. Ashley McBride is here with me this week as your host. I'm Elena. And you probably have been listening to her album Wild nonstop. And I already know a lot of people's favorite song is Bottle Tells Me So. So let's talk about it. Because this is a song that really illustrates how I took it, at least, you know, a really dark time in your life, but the beginning of a journey, you know, where you really turn things around and change your life. But it is so powerful, as most of these songs are, and you put that video with it, even more powerful. But were you writing this song at the time when you were in that space, or is this kind of more of a reflection during your sobriety journey?
2: When Terry Joe Box came over to the house to write with me and Shelley Fairchild, we call each other Sissy. And she said, Sissy, I've got a whole note in my phone of things, because we've been friends for over a decade, of things that we've said to each other. And so I'm going to throw a couple of these out. And she gets into the note and she says, Sissy, the bottle tells me so. And I said, how did we not write that? She said, it wasn't time.
1: Mm-hmm.
2: I said, it's time today. Yeah. I cannot believe that you didn't take that title to somebody else. Thank you for not doing that. And I think this is the time to do it, because in the darkness, you know, what's the saying? The first step into the light still happens in total darkness.
1: Mm-hmm.
2: I don't think all of the gravity of what I was going through and had been through and was learning how to be compassionate for,
1: yeah,
2: I wouldn't have been able to capture that without those two there, without the

0: time that has passed since deciding that I will no longer be drinking, I think that was the right way to wrestle it in a reflective way. Because I may have missed something. If I hadn't experienced that moment thousands of times, then I would have sounded like somebody who read about having an alcohol problem.
1: That makes sense.
0: And then wrote a song about it. And no shade on people who drink. I'm so happy for you. I wish I could drink like a normal person. If someone who is not a sober person had tried to write it, you would have been able to hear it.
1: Exactly. And there is so much emotion and rawness in this song that I want everybody to hear right now. Will you introduce it?
0: I'm Ashley McBride, and this is The Bottle Tells Me So on Backstage Country. From the

0: This is Ashley McBride, your co-host of Backstage Country this week. 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
4: Your country weather. Here is your WTOL 11 weather forecast. Mainly clear skies with a calm, light breeze overnight. Lows will go dropping back into the lower 40s. It'll bring a dry, beautiful start to the day Friday. Partly sunny skies into Friday afternoon. Highs will go climbing toward 70 degrees, turning even warmer for the start of the weekend. Highs will go jumping into the lower 80s Saturday with a chance of scattered showers and storms. For your country now, I'm WTOL 11 Chief Meteorologist Chris Vickers.
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0: It's Backstage Country. Ashley McBride is here having so much fun talking about all the things, including the new album, Wild. And Ashley, I got to tell you, like, prepping for an Ashley McBride interview, the knowing there's a time limit is almost impossible because your layers as an artist are just so rich and so delicious. And like, I feel like I could do a whole series on like each topic that I want to bring up, but got to kind of like, you know, rein it in here. Yeah. But with how layered I see things and like these complicated layers too, I'm curious about how you see your artistry. Like, do you see a complicated layer? What is the legacy that you feel as though you're creating right now?
1: My number one, like, I shall not be moved, is I am who I sing I am.
0: I am who I sing I am.
1: That's absolutely right. And if I had a private jet, maybe I would use it, but I don't. I'm the lady of the highway. I live with my band in a bus. More days of the year than I am home. I'm proud of it. I'm made for it. And it is what I will do until my lungs are no longer inflated.

0: That's the most important thing, is it's, you can trust my records. You can trust our records because I am who I sing I am. And my band is that way too. And we try to keep things in check, that you're watching a drummer, a bass player, a utility player, a mandolin player. You're also watching a mechanic, the guy that worked at the deli, a fourth grade teacher, a barista, and a carpenter, and a girl who sang in bars since she was 19. So I want you to be able to see that too. That's why country music is so wonderful. It's regular people dealing with regular things in a way that rhymes and helps other regular people deal with their regular things.
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5: Here is your WTOL11 weather forecast. Mainly clear skies with a calm, light breeze overnight. Lows will go dropping back into the lower 40s. It'll bring a dry, beautiful start to the day Friday. Partly sunny skies into Friday afternoon. Highs will go climbing toward 70 degrees, turning even warmer for the start of the weekend. Highs will go jumping into the lower 80s Saturday with a chance of scattered showers and storms. For your country now, I'm WTOL11 Chief Meteorologist Chris Vickers.
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0: She listens to you, so you can listen to us. 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
1: A clown for who? For what circus? And he's like, the.
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0: It's Backstage Country. I'm Elena. Ashley McBride is here this week, who just released the new album, Wild. And this album starts with a song that your longtime fans are very familiar with.
1: Yes.
0: Rattlesnake Preacher. You've been playing this, I mean, since like your bar days, right?
1: Oh, yes.
0: Yeah. And so it's had a long journey, but fans have been wanting to hear this recorded version. It's finally here. Why was now the time?
1: This is one of the songs that we've played it different ways over the years, written by Randall Clay. It's a solo write. It was the first song I ever heard Randall sing in a bar. It's how we met.
0: Whoa.
1: He sang Rattlesnake Preacher and I sang Creosote.
0: Whoa.
1: Yeah. He walked over and said, I think we might have some mutual friends, and the word on the street is we need to go make bad decisions together.
0: What an opener.
1: Instant friends. Yep. I was just like, I love this guy.
0: Yep. Is it okay if we talk about Randall a little?
1: Absolutely. Okay, I have a really rad tattoo of him.
0: Ah, yes. Oh my gosh.
1: He was a circus clown before he was a songwriter.
0: What?
1: Isn't that wild?
0: Oh my God, I didn't know that.
1: Like, we're all talking about like what jobs you had before you were this. And I was like, I was a security guard, I was a waitress, and he was like, I'm a clown. I was like, a clown for who? For what circus? And he's like, the
0: circus.
1: The? What's your clown name? He said, birthday clowns have names. Clowns don't have names. And I was like, oh my gosh. So when you say the circus, I'm assuming you mean Barnum and Bailey. He said, yeah, the. Like, how do you go from I joined the circus to I think I'll write songs? That's the brilliance of Randall Clay.
0: Man.
1: He's a circus clown poet.
0: He seems like the kind of person that you would have learned something new about him every time you had
1: all
0: a conversation. Is that the case?
1: And constantly surprised with what came out of his mouth and never surprised at what came out of his mouth. Yeah. Just because you can't believe a human just said that or came up with it. And then you're like, of course that's what Randall would say.
0: Yeah, well, and you and Randall, longtime collaborators, and you have so many incredible songs with him. And like you had mentioned earlier, he is the sole writer on Rattlesnake Preacher.
1: Yes.
0: And that's how you met, which is blowing my mind right now. But do you really feel him on this album?
1: 1,000%.
0: Yeah.
1: Because he would say, atta girl, or something, or he would flip you off when you did something really special. Yeah. And the other day we were filming the video for Water in the River.
0: Oh, yeah.
1: And he's a writer on that as well. Blue Foley, Randall Clay, Roger Hodges. And we were trying to get the file, right, for playback to the person who's responsible for playing it. I'm knee-deep in a creek with a Bible and candles and an altar and a cross in the water. And we send what I'm assuming is the file, and we send it over. Mm. They hit play on the playback, and you hear Randall's voice go, all right, Water in the River. Somehow, the original work tape from the day they wrote it is what got sent to the individual responsible. So, right, totally shocking, and not shocking at all because it's Randall. All right, Water in the River. And we were like,
0: yeah,
1: was it like there like, hey buddy,
0: like, yeah.
1: I feel him all over this record. It's cool. And he would love it that way.
0: Oh, that's right.
1: He'd be like, yeah, man, this ain't no hobby.
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11: Here is your WTOL 11 weather forecast. Mainly clear skies with a calm, light breeze overnight. Lows will go dropping back into the lower 40s. It'll bring a dry, beautiful start to the day Friday. Partly sunny skies into Friday afternoon. Highs will go climbing toward 70 degrees, turning even warmer for the start of the weekend. Highs will go jumping into the lower 80s Saturday with a chance of scattered showers and storms. For your Country Now, I'm WTOL 11 Chief Meteorologist Chris Vickers.
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4: I don't know if you were looking at me or not. You probably smile like that all the time. I don't mean to bother you, but...

It's Backstage Country. Ashley McBride is your host this week. I'm Elena, and we are getting to talk about the new album, Wild, the songs on there. And earlier we were talking about the current single, What If We Don't? And there was a really sweet moment that you shared with everyone.

0: when this song went to radio and you were the most added 75 stations, which is like biggest of your career,
1: biggest
0: right?
1: Biggest of my career.
0: Yeah. And I thought it was just such a beautiful raw moment that you shared with all of us. And I kind of want to go back to that moment of when you found out that that happened and just like those emotions, especially with this song.
2: We're such a feely group of people in country music that was such a large showing of love. I individually FaceTimed every single member of my band and crew and told them. And when it was just at 60, that's what I told them. And then an hour later, I'm like, we're at 70. And then an hour later, I'm like, we're at 75. And everybody, of course, the guitar tech has a different response to it than the woman who wrote the song. But, you know, they're still like, yeah, way to go. I feel like it's the biggest moment for a single so far. And that deserved to have individual FaceTime for every single person so that I could look at you and say, good job.
0: Yeah. And then you FaceTimed us, basically.
2: Yeah,
0: right on Instagram. Yeah. But such a cool moment. If you haven't seen that video, backstagecountry.com. It's fabulous. Ashley, thank you.
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10: Is your WTOL11 weather forecast. Mainly clear skies with a calm, light breeze overnight. Lows will go dropping back into the lower 40s. It'll bring a dry, beautiful start to the day Friday. Partly sunny skies into Friday afternoon. Highs will go climbing toward 70 degrees, turning even warmer for the start of the weekend. Highs will go jumping into the lower 80s Saturday with a chance of scattered showers and storms. For your country now, I'm WTOL11 Chief Meteorologist Chris Vickers.
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0: It's Backstage Country. Ashley McBride is your host this week. I'm Elena. I'm having the best time talking about Wild, the new album that just came out. And we were all just so excited to hear that every single song was getting a video treatment.
1: Every single song.
0: You are a part of writing all of these treatments.
1: Absolutely.
0: For the video. It is very much you all over it and in your life and your story, which just makes it even more exciting. But Ashley, you know, like, I think about that and I hear you telling your vision on things, and it's always so clear and so inspiring.
1: I'm such a nerd for all things theater.
0: So you do love musical theater.
1: Absolutely.
0: I love musical theater. What are some of your favorites?
1: Dream role is Miss Hannigan from Annie.
0: Oh, yes.
1: Carol Burnett is the end all be all to me.
0: Yeah.
1: I don't mean to toot my own horn, but I would slay as Miss Hannigan.
0: No questions asked.
1: I would not mind being Miss Farrell from Annie. Annie's one of my favorites. Music Man, I absolutely adore Music Man, except I would want to be Harold Hill. I love Rapids.
0: Hey, there's a lot of gender changing.
1: Right? Yeah. Harriet Hill, it works, right?
0: Yeah.
1: A lot of rapid fire monologues and things like that I really enjoy. Of course, all the things that everybody loves, Avenue Q and Wicked and all that stuff. I love it too. But Mom started taking me to musicals when I was really small so that I could, my mother did a really good job. I was raised listening to mostly bluegrass and classic.

0: country. But she did a really good job of exposing us to symphonic music without being like, sit down and listen to your Beethoven.
1: Okay, yeah.
0: She would wait for you to ask a question.
1: Mm-hmm.
0: What is this that we're listening to? Why are we listening to these all these fiddles? And she's like, oh, no, this is Mozart's symphony number such and such.
1: She'd have you open the door.
0: Yeah, and then you'd be like, oh. And she'd be like, why don't you sing the fiddle part? And you'd be like, da-da-da-da-da-da-da-da-da-da-da-da-da-da-da-da-da. She's like, right, isn't that pretty? Or you'd, Mom, what is this? And she's like, oh, Grease. It's actually considered a musical, not a movie. Would you like to see some other musicals? We can go see them live. So I was in a dinner theater when I was little, and Mom did a really good job of exposing without forcing, exposing me to all kinds of music to love, and to find ways to love all types of expression of it.
1: Yeah.
0: A play without music, a play with music, reading monologues aloud, and watching that show just in your head. You know, she was fantastic that way.
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10: Here is your WQL11 weather forecast. Mainly clear skies with a calm, light breeze overnight. Lows will go dropping back into the lower 40s. It'll bring a dry, beautiful start to the day Friday. Partly sunny skies into Friday afternoon. Highs will go climbing toward 70 degrees, turning even warmer for the start of the weekend. Highs will go jumping into the lower 80s Saturday with a chance of scattered showers and storms. For your Country Now, I'm WQL11 Chief Meteorologist Chris Vickers.
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0: That was so much fun, but that's it for us on this Thursday edition of Backstage Country. I'm Elena, along with this week's host, Ashley McBride.
1: Thanks, Elena. I'm having fun hanging out and sharing some of the stories behind my new album, including my latest, What If We Don't?
0: We're loving every minute of it. I can't believe that tomorrow's our last day together, but like, obviously, we're going to make it amazing, right?
1: You know it, always. Meantime, we'll see you back here tomorrow on Backstage Country.

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3: 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It's me, Elena. And this week's host is repping the great state of Arkansas. We're so happy she's here. Ashley McBride.
4: 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Yes, I'm proud to be here with y'all sharing some great stories behind my new album, including my latest hit, What If We Don't?
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0: It's Backstage Country. Ashley McBride is here having so much fun talking about all the things, including the new album, Wild. And Ashley, I got to tell you, like, so inspiring to watch you and your band. I mean, you guys have this incredible relationship that we love watching. You have them in the studio. You have them on the road.
1: Yes.
0: And it's just so fun. But, like, that band, I am curious what your guys's, like, group chats are like. Are they constantly going?
1: A lot of trivia.
0: Okay.
1: A lot of comedy.
0: Uh-huh.
1: A lot of looking up more comedy to laugh at. Just the other day, we had a rehearsal at my house, and the criteria for what songs we were going to play was you had to have heard it for the first time before you were allowed to drive a car.
0: Oh, I saw this. This is so fun. Wait, keep telling.
1: So we've got The Power of Love, Huey Lewis in the News. We've got some No Doubt, some stuff by The Killers, because I'm 10 years older than everybody in my band, 20 in some years, in some cases. Alison Krauss, Nickelback, Nickel Creek, Tom Petty, Alan Jackson. So we took all of these vastly different songs,
0: yeah,
1: and sat in my garage and played them super precisely, and like we at home we listen and we practice, because we only get, like, you know, 2 hours to run through these songs,
0: yeah,
1: because we don't have a lot of rehearsal time right now. And it's so much fun. Like, we all looked at Matt after, I don't remember which song it was, it might have been the one from by The Killers, When You Were Young, and we just all kind of stared at him for a minute, and he very rarely cracks more than just a small smile. Mm-hmm. And we said, is that all you do? Do you just sit at home and perfect guitar? And he said, sometimes I play Xbox. He's so humble, and he'll rip through a solo, and we're going, oh my God, on stage, and we look over, and Moose goes, huh. Like, worked. What Matt Helmkamp, I'm so glad I get to talk about this, what Matt Helmkamp does with a slide on his guitar on the album Wild, in Hand-Me-Downs, in Wild, what he is able to do with his guitar is every bit as much lyric as the lyrics we wrote on the page. Matt Helmkamp can make your guts hurt the way the phrase, even the hanger that it's hanging on, mm-hmm, can pull at your guts. And that is a talent that some have a little bit of, and people like him and John Osborne and Charlie Worsham and Keith Urban, like, they have a lot of it. And lots of people can play fast, and lots of people can play clean. Not a lot of people can play your guts.
0: Yeah. Wait, I'm so glad you said that, because that explains, like, I can't even tell you how many times listening to this album, my body would, like, physically go, like, you know, like, you feel that.
1: Yes.
0: Because of the music.
1: And, like, and during Wild and Behind Bars, Wesley is playing piano, and he's full Schroeder. He's just bent over, his hair's in his face, and he's just playing, and it's incredible to watch. And Caleb Hooper on the bass, we just had rehearsal the other day, and he said, I went back and listened to the Behind Bars, and if you gave me that master recording right now and told me to learn that bass part, I'd be mad at you for making me learn that.

0: face part. And I'm like, I know, dude, and you wrote it.
1: Yep.
0: That's the beauty of being great musicians and being around them is just constantly learning and being surprised and figuring out how to step it up.
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7: Is your WTOL 11 weather forecast. Mainly clear skies with a calm, light breeze overnight. Lows will go dropping back into the lower 40s. It'll bring a dry, beautiful start to the day Friday. Partly sunny skies into Friday afternoon. Highs will go climbing toward 70 degrees, turning even warmer for the start of the weekend. Highs will go jumping into the lower 80s Saturday with a chance of scattered showers and storms. For your country now, I'm WTOL 11 Chief Meteorologist Chris Vickers.
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0: It's Backstage Country. Ashley McBride is your host this week. I'm Elena. I'm having the best time talking about Wild, the new album that just came out. And we were all just so excited to hear that every single song was getting a video treatment.
1: Every single song.
0: You are a part of writing all of these treatments.
1: Absolutely.
0: For the video. It is very much you all over it and in your life and your story, which just makes it even more exciting. But Ashley, you know, like, I think about that and I hear you telling your vision on things, and it's always so clear and so inspiring.
1: Thanks.
0: And then, you know, you have your projects like Lindyville that tells an incredible story, and you have Wild, which sounds so theatrical to me. Like, every time I hear it, I'm just like ready to see it on a stage or something too, you know. And so I have to know, do you have like Broadway aspirations or Hollywood aspirations where you're ready to like write a movie, write a play, write something?
1: 100%. And it's yes. Does she want to write a book? Yes. Does she want to write a play? Yes.
0: Yeah.
1: A musical? Absolutely. Why not? A TV series? I'm your girl. Whether I'm behind the camera or in front of the camera, it doesn't matter. I love to create. I love to watch things become.
0: Yeah.
1: That
0: is
1: wild.
0: Are there any like scripts or anything that you're working on in that kind of respect?
1: I wrote a song years and years ago called, I feel like this word is a bad word now, but it was back in that time, it was called Gypsy Queen. Mm-hmm. And it was just a song about how the townspeople had frightened all the children in town to not go to a certain part of the woods by making up this big ghost story. So in that song, the me character, when it goes ahead and goes and says, there's nothing here to be afraid of. And then when she turns around to leave, she hears someone behind her say, it was me you were coming here to find, wasn't it? And there really is a spooky thing in the woods. But instead of it hurting her or her running to tell the townspeople, she decides to stay with the queen in the woods and become what she is. So I was like, I need to write a book about that.
0: Yeah.
1: I don't know what other term to put there because I hear that that's an offensive term, so I would never use that. We'll find a term for the queen in the woods. I think Lindyville should be.
0: Me too.
1: A musical or a series. Like, all the songs are already there.
0: Yes.
1: There's just no dialogue.
0: Like, whenever I listen to it, especially when I first listened to it, I was like, oh, for sure she's going to announce, like, a show about this or, like, you know, Broadway-style situation.
1: Yeah, and I've always wanted a one-woman show on Broadway.
0: Oh, you would be so good at that.
1: Which
0: oh
1: would
0: God.
1: Be just kind of like sitting and having this conversation,
0: yes.
1: except
0: yes.
1: I would sing something from Music Man and something from Annie Get Your Gun. Like, I'm such a nerd for all things theater.
0: So you do love musical theater.
1: Absolutely.
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2: Is your W211 weather forecast. A cooler start to our Friday morning with temperatures back in the lower 40s. Skies will be partly sunny through the morning hours. Touch more sunshine into the afternoon with highs expected to reach towards 70 degrees. Turns much warmer and more humid into the start of the weekend. Saturday highs will go surging into the lower 80s. That will bring the chance of scattered showers and storms back to the area, including the chance of a few isolated downpours. For your Country Now, I'm W211 Chief Meteorologist Chris Vickers.
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1: Here is your WTOL11 weather forecast. Mainly clear skies with a calm, light breeze overnight. Lows will go dropping back into the lower 40s. It'll bring a dry, beautiful start to the day Friday. Partly sunny skies into Friday afternoon. Highs will go climbing toward 70 degrees, turning even warmer for the start of the weekend. Highs will go jumping into the lower 80s Saturday with a chance of scattered showers and storms. For your country now, I'm WTOL11 Chief Meteorologist Chris Vickers.

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1: Is your WTOL 11 weather forecast. Mainly clear skies with a calm light breeze overnight. Lows will go dropping back into the lower 40s. It'll bring a dry, beautiful start to the day Friday. Partly sunny skies into Friday afternoon. Highs will go climbing toward 70 degrees, turning even warmer for the start of the weekend. Highs will go jumping into the lower 80s Saturday with a chance of scattered showers and storms. For your country now, I'm WTOL 11 Chief Meteorologist Chris Vickers.

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1: Yeah. 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
1: Here is your WTOL11 weather forecast. Mainly clear skies with a calm, light breeze overnight. Lows will go dropping back into the lower 40s. It'll bring a dry, beautiful start to the day Friday. Partly sunny skies into Friday afternoon. Highs will go climbing toward 70 degrees, turning even warmer for the start of the weekend. Highs will go jumping into the lower 80s Saturday with a chance of scattered showers and storms. For your Country Now, I'm WTOL11 Chief Meteorologist Chris Vickers.

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2: Is your WTOL 11 weather forecast. Mainly clear skies with a calm, light breeze overnight. Lows will go dropping back into the lower 40s. It'll bring a dry, beautiful start to the day Friday. Partly sunny skies into Friday afternoon. Highs will go climbing toward 70 degrees, turning even warmer for the start of the weekend. Highs will go jumping into the lower 80s Saturday with a chance of scattered showers and storms. For your country now, I'm WTOL 11 Chief Meteorologist Chris Vickers.

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is sort of a Chihuahua 11 weather forecast. Mainly clear skies with a calm, light breeze overnight. Lows will go dropping back into the lower 40s. It'll bring a dry, beautiful start to the day Friday. Partly sunny skies into Friday afternoon. Highs will go climbing toward 70 degrees, turning even warmer for the start of the weekend. Highs will go jumping into the lower 80s Saturday with a chance of scattered showers and storms. For your country now, I'm WTOL 11 Chief Meteorologist Chris Vickers.

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4: Is your WTOL11 weather forecast. Mainly clear skies with a calm light breeze overnight. Lows will go dropping back into the lower 40s. It'll bring a dry, beautiful start to the day Friday. Partly sunny skies into Friday afternoon. Highs will go climbing toward 70 degrees, turning even warmer for the start of the weekend. Highs will go jumping into the lower 80s Saturday with a chance of scattered showers and storms. For your country now, I'm WTOL11 Chief Meteorologist Chris Vickers.

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2: Here is your WTOL 11 weather forecast. Mainly clear skies with a calm, light breeze overnight. Lows will go dropping back into the lower 40s. It'll bring a dry, beautiful start to the day Friday. Partly sunny skies into Friday afternoon. Highs

Climbing toward 70 degrees, turning even warmer for the start of the weekend. Highs will go jumping into the lower 80s Saturday with a chance of scattered showers and storms. For your country now, I'm WTOL 11 Chief Meteorologist Chris Vickers.

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3: Is your WTOL 11 weather forecast. Mainly clear skies with a calm, light breeze overnight. Lows will go dropping back into the lower 40s. It'll bring a dry, beautiful start to the day Friday. Partly sunny skies into Friday afternoon. Highs will go climbing toward 70 degrees, turning even warmer for the start of the weekend. Highs will go jumping into the lower 80s Saturday with a chance of scattered showers and storms. For your Country Now, I'm WTOL 11 Chief Meteorologist Chris Vickers.

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3: Your country weather. Here is your WTL11 weather forecast. A cooler start to our Friday morning with temperatures back in the lower 40s. Skies will be partly sunny through the morning hours. Touch more sunshine into the afternoon with highs expected to reach towards 70 degrees. Turns much warmer and more humid into the start of the weekend. Saturday highs will go surging into the lower 80s. That will bring the chance of scattered showers and storms back into the area, including the chance of a few isolated downpours. For your country now, I'm WTL11 Chief Meteorologist Chris Vickers.

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5: Here is your WTOL11 weather forecast. A cooler start to our Friday morning with temperatures back in the lower 40s. Skies will be partly sunny through the morning hours. Touch more sunshine into the afternoon with highs expected to reach towards 70 degrees. Turns much warmer and more humid into the start of the weekend. Saturday highs will go surging into the lower 80s. That will bring the chance of scattered showers and storms back to the area, including the chance of a few isolated downpours. For your country now, I'm WTOL11 Chief Meteorologist Chris Vickers.

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Happy Friday. Your country now, 100.5 WKXA, a Rex Howard, and there's a new poll out there asking Americans to rank things on a scale of very cool to not all cool. And the coolest stuff includes, number one, science. Outer space. Yeah, it's very cool. Reading books, very cool. That's up there. Rock music, computers, watching movies, coffee. And we go down to online surveys, sourdough bread, math, like 29% say that's very cool. Avocados down on the list there. So, yeah, flip side, the least favorite cool thing, sports betting, cryptocurrency.

0: guns, marijuana, and beer. Beer's got some work to do there. Used to be cool, right? Maybe not. Things that are cool, not so cool. Coming up, it's cool. A new song from McCain Brown, also Nate Smith, here soon.
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0: It happens later this morning. 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Rex Howard, good morning. And we're talking about hometown heroes, first responders. We look for those folks that are out in our communities doing some great things. And we want to let people know about them, like Kurt Leese. Last week, Bloomville Fire Department, been there, 25 years, works for Seneca County Engineer's Office. So Kurt Leese, our honoree last week, Detroit Pizza gift card, that went to him. So nominate a person right now. It's all with Majestic Lawn and Garden in Rawson, which will be there a week from today for Community Day. But 710, hometown heroes, first responders, let us know about that person. Raskin Flats on the way. Also, WT11 No Weather and Morning Ag News.
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5: Is your WTOL 11 forecast. A warm end of the week with a mix of sun and clouds for our Friday. High temperature near 70 degrees with a light little breeze. Chance for showers and a few rumbles of thunder early Saturday, but high temperatures go soaring in the afternoon. Good chance we reach 80 degrees both days for the weekend. For Now, I'm WTOL 11 meteorologist Ryan Weekman.

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3: 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I'm Dusty Sonnenberg reporting. Wonder cloudy skies this morning, 43 degrees on the barn thermometer. 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The Ohio Field Leader Roadshow is headed to Seneca County. I'll be visiting with Brett Margriff of Margriff Farms. The Ohio Field Leader is a project of the Ohio Soybean Council and your soybean checkoff. Taking a look at what's making agricultural news at OhioAgNet.com. The recent pseudorabies detection in an Iowa commercial hog facility has renewed discussions around swine biosecurity and disease surveillance. Joel Panorwood caught up with the Ohio State University veterinarian Andrew Bowman and explains the history of pseudorabies in the United States swine industry, why the recent case is not considered a human health concern, and how long-standing surveillance and biosecurity systems are working to quickly identify and contain the risk. Bowman also discusses the role of feral swine populations and how that plays into disease management and why continued vigilance remains important for Ohio producers. You can watch the entire video interview today online at OhioAgNet.com. Let's take a look at what's impacting the grain markets. 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
4: As the market yesterday continued to lament anything coming out of China on the export side, we shift our focus to South America. Brazilian soybeans yesterday morning were offered into the world market for

0: July delivery at 90 cents a bushel below the U.S. origin. September, 40 cents below U.S. origin. Argentina is the world's low-cost corn exporter through October. Here's the deal. We're not going to get any other demand from anywhere else at those price parities. Buckle up. I'm Ryan Martin.
1: 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Well, July corn closed down 13 and a quarter cent, and December corn was down 11 and three quarters. July soybeans closed the day down 36 and a half cents, while November soybeans were down 24 and a quarter. July Kansas City wheat closed down 19 and a half cents, while July Chicago wheat was down 17 and a half, and July Minneapolis wheat closed the day down 17 and a quarter cent. Now, in the overnight trade, we have July corn trading up 3.5 cents at $4.71. December new crop corn is up 3.25 at $4.94.5. July soybeans are trading up 3.25 cents at $11.95.75, with November new crop beans up 3.25 at $11.86.75, and wheat for July currently trading down a penny and a half, $6.56.5. 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
2: Good morning and welcome into our Friday edition of Ag Talk. This is Bill Rice along with Ed Lentz. Today is our horticultural edition of Ag Talk, and we're talking about when to plant tomato transplants.
3: You know, I always get excited in the spring. We got a bright, sunny day. Maybe that particular day, it's really nice temperatures. We want to go buy things from the local nursery and then plant them. Well, got to keep in mind, tomatoes is a little different here because tomato actually is a tropical plant. And so it wants warm temperatures. It doesn't want something turning cool later. It wants what I call the beach weather out there. And so you definitely don't want to transplant it until after the risk of frost has passed. That's generally around May 12th in here in Ohio. It could be later, so just pay attention. Some people use Mother's Day, but if Mother's Day is early, then it may be on the early side. But the bottom line is it still wants warm temperatures. So even if you don't have a frost and it stays cool, your tomato transplant isn't going to do much. We would recommend that soil temperature should be at least 55 to 60 degrees. That's the minimum. The warmer, the better for your tomato transplant out there. We would encourage you to get a soil thermometer. You can get those at the hardware store, farm supply, the garden centers, and so forth. Check that temperature at a 4-inch depth. If it's below 55, this is not the time to transplant. But keep in mind that make sure you buy the ideal transplant out there. You know, ideally, you want to plant 6 to 8 weeks old. Now, I have to be frank, you don't know how long the greenhouse has had it there. But what are some things you can look at to kind of help you making that selection? First off, even though you might be thinking you get a head start, don't select a plant that already has fruit on it. Because the problem is, when you transplant that and it's got fruit, they're like anything else. They're raising children when you got fruit. And so they're going to put all their energy in for that green tomato to ripen. And it's not going to put it in roots. And of course, you want this plant to get rooted and established. And so it may actually not get enough roots, and you might actually degrade the plant from doing more tomatoes later on. So avoid plants that have any fruit on it, because you want, when you transplant it, that energy to go to the roots and not to the fruit. Look at the leaves. They should be deep green, and stems should be deep green. They should be a stocky stem on them. They just look strong. They look healthy. You want to make sure it has all of its leaves. So look at the base, see if those cotyledons, so seed leaves, are there. If they're not, then you know that they're not there. And then it should have at least 6 to 9 leaves above. And the roots should not be dried out or pot bound. So these are things, select the right plant and put it at the right conditions.
2: 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This is Bill Rice, along with Ed Lentz. Good morning to you.
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0: Morning Mindbender. 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It's Rex Howard. Good morning. Quest Federal Credit Union Morning Mindbender is this one. According to a recent survey, almost 30% of people say they have too many of these and need to give them away. Too many of these. Well, it's definitely not tools. I don't give tools away, no. Because you never know when you need three socket sets, you know, you... Because you lose the 10 millimeter socket, right? And you go to another socket set, you got to find it. So let us know. According to a recent survey, almost 30% of people say they have too many of these and need to give them away. Quest Federal Credit Union, Morning Mindbender this morning. WTO11 weather and Justin Moore featuring Dirks Bentley on the way.
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3: Your WTOL 11 forecast. A warm end of the week with a mix of sun and clouds for our Friday. High temperature near 70 degrees with a light little breeze. Chance for showers and a few rumbles of thunder early Saturday, but high temperatures go soaring in the afternoon. Good chance we reach 80 degrees both days for the weekend. For now, I'm WTOL 11 meteorologist Ryan Weekman.

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1: Your WTOL 11 weather. Partly cloudy today with a high in the upper 60s. Partly cloudy tonight, low in the 50s. Your full forecast is on the way. State lawmakers have announced a new committee to look into the growth of data centers across the Buckeye State. The Ohio Joint Data Center Committee will examine energy use and health impacts on communities from data centers.
3: Lawmakers say the new resource is meant to help communities better understand future data center development. The centers are a huge debate nationwide right now. The large facilities are filled with computer servers that store and process massive amounts of digital information. They power things like your online apps, streaming, and cloud services. Supporters say data centers could create new tax revenue and more jobs, but critics are concerned about the possible environmental and health impacts.
1: 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Get more on the new committee and this story on our website. The state of Ohio has announced $61 million in grants to help communities in 75 counties clean up contaminated properties and prepare them for new life. The city of Findlay received two of the Brownfield Remediation Program grants for projects totaling more than $900,000. One of the projects is cleanup and remediation at the former Lincoln Elementary School, which once remediated will be renovated into a mixed-use development featuring residential units, office, and a collaborative workspace, as well as potential retail amenities. Get more on this project and a full rundown of the grants awarded in this story on our website. Don't forget, you can always get more news online anytime at WKXA.com. Matt Demchak.

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1: Rex Howard in the morning.
2: For the third year in a row, Conan O'Brien will host the Academy Awards. For the 100th year in a row, you won't want. Rob Gronkowski's birthday was yesterday. He's 37, or as his mother calls it, you're old enough to tie your own shoes. Hello, Americans. It's Friday. Rex Howard, here we go. Your WTO11 weather forecast will start with, I think, maybe a little sun, but increasing clouds, 69. Our high warming up over the weekend into almost 80, the way it sounds. Coming up, things that are trending. Lainey Wilson and her man, Duck, pulled off the wedding on Sunday. And we'll talk about that. And things that are trending after Dylan Scott's and Nobody. Your Country Now, 100.5 WKXA.

0: Lainey and Duck, they got hitched.
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1: Culture, technology, news, entertainment, lifestyle, music.
0: It's easy to sink into the sofa after dinner and relax after a long day, but that's not doing any favors for your digestion, which can affect how well you sleep. Dietitians recommend taking a short, leisurely stroll after your evening meal. Even 15 minutes helps. Get food moving more efficiently. 30 minutes to an hour will help even more. That's what I have understood. Creating a relaxing wind-down routine and drinking water also helps support more restful sleep. Lainey Wilson and her man, Devlin Duck Hodges, pulled the trigger, officially married, tying the knot Sunday at the Ruskin in Dixon, Tennessee. Ceremony took place at the foot of a waterfall on the property after the two arrived in a white horse-drawn carriage. Her absolute dream, Lainey told Vogue, there's a small waterfall flowing down the hill behind the altar and windows, and that's what convinced them to do the ceremony in that spot. Of course, they announced their engagement February 2025, and there's plenty of photos floating around on all the socials. And it looked like their reception was in a cave. That's what it looked like. I don't know that it was, but there you go. Things that are trending today. Ella Langley is on the way. Coming up, country music extras for you. Eric Church is going viral. He had a powerful quote.

0: that he gave in his UNC commencement address, and we'll talk about that very soon.
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0: 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Increasing clouds, 69 today. WT11 weather on the way.
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5: 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If it wasn't for the traffic in my windshield.
0: Luke Bryan has a new album on the way. He shared the news as he wrapped up his ninth season as celebrity judge on American Idol. It was a Monday night, revealing it'll be called Signs, and he performed Fish, Gold, Hunt, Drink, included on his album. Signs will be out on September 18th. It was Eric Church, and he gave the commencement address at UNC. It's going viral. We have a piece of it here. Now, this is a little longer of a cut than we normally play. It's like a minute eight, so I think it's well worth it here.
6: Six strings of life and willingness to keep them in tune. Six principles, six pillars. When all six are in tune with each other, the chord your life makes is full and resonant and true. All six will drift in their own time, in their own season. Your faith will go quiet when you need it loud. Your family will get complicated in a way only the people who love you most can complicate things. And your world will try to sand down the edges of exactly who you are. This is not failure. It's the inevitable, universal experience of living in an imperfect world that doesn't stop to let us tune up. And the difference between a life that sounds like music and a life that sounds like noise is whether you stop and listen. Whether you're honest enough to hear which string has drifted out of tune, and humble enough to make the adjustment instead of just turning up the volume and hoping nobody notices. Trust what your heart hears and is telling you about your song. So graduates, now I encourage you to take your six strings, make it something worth hearing, play your song as I leave you with mine.
0: 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Jason Aldean is on the way. It's our Quest Federal Credit Union Morning Mind Bender. I need to find it. I was into the Eric Church address there. Let's see here. It is around here. Okay, if I can remember right. It's something that you have a lot of, and you really should give these things away. What do you think it is? You can let us know down in the comments on Facebook and over on Instagram, and we'll figure it all out. Around 6:35, we'll talk a little bit more.
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2: Is your WTOL 11 forecast. A warm end of the week with a mix of sun and clouds for our Friday. High temperature near 70 degrees with a light little breeze. Chance for showers and a few rumbles of thunder early Saturday, but high temperatures go soaring in the afternoon. Good chance we reach 80 degrees both days for the weekend. For you now, I'm WTOL 11 meteorologist Ryan Weekman.

Some middle school students got a special visit from a former Findlay Trojan and current OSU football player. Matt Demchak has details on that. If you have a Putnam County wedding this weekend, a little warm-up for you. Nitty Gritty Dirt Band, your country now, 100.5 WKXA. Good morning.

0: Coming up a little over 7 minutes, our morning out mindbender. According to a recent survey, almost 30% of people say they have too many of these and need to give them away. Guesses? 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
0: Your WTOL 11 weather. Increasing clouds today, a high around 70. Partly cloudy tonight, low in the 50s. Your full forecast is coming up. The Ohio State Highway Patrol will be conducting OVI checkpoints in Hancock and other counties throughout the state tonight. The Highway Patrol says the statewide OVI checkpoints, paid for by federal grant funds, are planned to deter and intercept impaired drivers. Highway Patrol Superintendent Colonel Charles Jones says his troopers see far too many people let one bad decision to drive impaired impact their lives and the lives of others traveling on Ohio's roadways. One of the biggest military shows in the country is happening in Findlay. The Findlay Show, 39th Annual Armed Forces Day celebration, runs through Sunday morning at the Hancock County Fairgrounds. John Chaney II is commander of the Findlay Military Association.
4: Our tribute to the brave men and women of the armed forces celebrating Armed Forces Day, which is Saturday, the third Saturday of every May. Saturday is our really busy day, so I'd like to invite everybody to come out. We start the morning with having an awards banquet for the Hancock County Veteran of the Year Award and the Military Person of the Year Award, followed up with an opening ceremony at 10:15.
0: He says admission is free this year. Get a full rundown of events in this story on our website. Former Donnell Middle School Trojan, Findlay High School alum, and current Ohio State football player Luke Montgomery stopped by Donnell Middle School to talk with students during a leadership luncheon. The students who attended the luncheon were identified by their teachers for displaying outstanding leadership qualities in and out of the classroom. See some pictures of Luke hanging out with the students in this story on our website. 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
5: ONN Sports, I'm Buddy Wells. Starting with baseball from yesterday, Chase Burns threw six scoreless innings, and J.J. Bleday led an offensive explosion as the Reds pounded the Nationals 15-1 on Thursday afternoon in the series finale. Bleday went 3-for-5 on the day, including hitting a three-run home run in the fifth inning and a two-run blast in the seventh. And in the postgame, Terry Francona said that his team had a good vibe heading into the contest.
6: We had good vibes going in today. And that broke out the Tito Speedo, and kind of had a good feeling going in. I thought there was, and to your point, it was nice to see our guys swing the bat, you know, and we did some really good things early, and we kept going. That was good to see, and we needed a game like this. Yeah, and we've been on the other side of that, too much. And so, you know, take it when you can get it, and, you know, use it to your advantage.
5: As for the Guardians, they were off on Thursday, and now tonight, the first leg of the battle for the Ohio Cup begins as the Redlegs and Guardians will meet in Cleveland at 7:10 in the first of a three-game set. The two teams will meet again in Cincinnati at the end of July. NBA playoffs tonight, the Cavaliers will look to close out their second round series against the Detroit Pistons as the Cavs lead the series 3-2. Game 6 tips off at 7 o'clock tonight in Cleveland. A win tonight and the Cavaliers would advance to the Eastern Conference Finals for the first time since 2018. And in the Western Conference, the Spurs visit the Timberwolves for Game 6 of that series tonight with San Antonio leading 3-2. That game gets underway at 9:30 tonight in the Twin Cities. For ONN Sports, I'm Buddy Wells.
7: Good morning, Rex Howard, WTO11 now. Weather forecast, mix of sun and clouds today, up around 69. Coming up, Quest Federal Credit Union Morning Mindbender. According to a recent survey, almost 30% of people say they have way too many of these and need to give them away. Guesses, comments, after Riley Green, change my mind. 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

0: 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Helping us out here with our Morning Mindbender. Recent survey. 30% of people say they have too many of these. Need to give them away. What is it? Maybe the reader glasses. You know, my wife has those all over the house. There and cars. And they're all over. The place. So let's go over to Facebook. You can also comment Instagram this morning on Top Fan Joshua Dishes. That's a good one. Joe and Jess, and we've had Mary, I think Randy, clothes. Way too many clothes. Yes. Here's one I agree with. Freddie says coffee mugs. Yes, we have shelves of coffee mugs. Plastic container says Ginger. Top Fan Shelly, is it too early to say zucchini? Little early. But the thought that counts right there. Plastic bag, says Brian. Oh, yeah. And then when you need one, you don't have one. You know, you say, oh, I'm going to save these for later. Plastic bags. And then you can't find one. So there you go. We'll have the answer a little after 8:35 this morning. Quest Federal Credit Union Morning Mindbender. 30% of people say they have way too many of these. And they need to give them away. What is it? Guesses down in the comments, Facebook, Instagram. Kane Brown is on the way. Also, another dramatic reading from our wonderful Facebook page. Finley, it's not mine, but I'm glad it's out there. Finley, Ohio, Neighbors Helping Neighbors. And today, our dramatic reading is titled Cricket.
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0: Our dramatic reading this morning titled Crickets. 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Rex Howard, good morning. WTO11 now weather forecast. Kind of a mix of sun and clouds, 69 today. Get the details for you coming up. 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Dramatic reading from the Facebook page, Findlay, Ohio, Neighbors Helping Neighbors. If you're not familiar, it's a Facebook page where a community comes together, sometime asking questions, looking for advice, sharing stories, and from time to time, things are just too good not to share. Give it a dramatic feel here on the radio. And this particular dramatic reading deals with kind of a continuing on from yesterday. A person, a group of people, going to get, all put money in for an Airbnb. And this person was kicked out of the group. And so they're looking to get their money back and asking, do they go on, can they go to Airbnb, get their money back that way? How do they have to do it? So a lot of people offering advice or revenge if they don't get the money back. So this dramatic reading is titled Crickets. Keep that in mind as we listen. Scott Fisher, WKXA voice guy, take it away.
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Met at least three people telling us, I think it's just another Taco Bell going in, to keep a community running.

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2: Your WTOL 11 forecast. A warm end of the week with a mix of sun and clouds for our Friday. High temperature near 70 degrees with a light little breeze. Chance for showers and a few rumbles of thunder early Saturday, but high temperatures go soaring in the afternoon. Good chance we reach 80 degrees both days for the weekend. For now, I'm WTOL 11 meteorologist Ryan Weekman.

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0: Your WTOL 11 weather, partly cloudy today with a high in the upper 60s, partly cloudy tonight, low in the 50s. Your full forecast is on the way. State lawmakers have announced a new committee to look into the growth of data centers across the Buckeye State. The Ohio Joint Data Center Committee will examine energy use and health impacts on communities from data centers.
3: Lawmakers say the new resource is meant to help communities better understand future data center development. The centers are a huge debate nationwide right now. The large facilities are filled with computer servers that store and process massive amounts of digital information. They power things like your online apps, streaming, and cloud services. Supporters say data centers could create new tax revenue and more jobs, but critics are concerned about the possible environmental and health impacts.
0: WTOL 11's Heather Pauloff reporting. Get more on the new committee and this story on our website. The state of Ohio has announced $61 million in grants to help communities in 75 counties clean up contaminated properties and prepare them for new life. The city of Findlay received two of the Brownfield Remediation Program grants for projects totaling more than $900,000. One of the projects is cleanup and remediation at the former Lincoln Elementary School, which once remediated will be renovated into a mixed-use development featuring residential units, office, and a collaborative workspace, as well as potential retail amenities. Get more on this project and a full rundown of the grants awarded in this story on our website. 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
5: For the third year in a row, Conan O'Brien will host the Academy Awards. For the 100th year in a row, you won't watch. Rob Gronkowski's birthday was yesterday. He's 37, or as his mother calls it, you're old enough to tie your own shoes. Good morning, Rex Howard, WTOL 11 weather forecast, kind of a mix of sun and clouds today, 69 our high, warming up close to 80 for the weekend. Also, we have Hometown Hero First Responder Friday with Majestic Lawn and Garden out in Rawson, which will be there a week from today for Community Day, Rawson, Bluffton, and today honoring a duck whisperer. We'll explain that after Luke Combs and Hurricane on Your Country Now, 100.5 WKXA.

0: honoring Mike the Duck Whisperer this morning.
1: Celebrating hometown heroes and first responders. Thank you.
0: As we do on Fridays at this time with Majestic Lawn and Garden in Rawson and handing out a Detroit Pizza gift card. And today came across a post, I believe this was from Council Lady Nicole Coleman Finley, and she spotted this, and Mike from the Water Department, Finley Water Department, doing some good stuff here, and this is from Audrey. This is how it read on a social media post. I was headed to work today, had to stop because this mama duck was in the middle of the street, distressed and quacking a lot. Do we have some of the distressed duck quack? I think we do here this morning. Yeah, mama duck pretty upset right there, as should be, because she had 10 baby ducks, and they went down into the storm sewer. A kind gentleman stopped to help, but we were unsuccessful in getting the babies out. I finally was able to call a couple of places, and Mike from the water department came out, rescued them. I'm so glad I got to witness this and be part of this rescue. Mike Duck Whisperer, our hometown hero. Thank you. Yeah, 10 baby ducks, and mama duck was upset. There's some photos going out on social media on the rescue. So thank you, Mike, Finley Water Department. We'll get that Detroit Pizza gift card. Over to you if you would like to nominate a person for Hometown Hero First Responder Friday with Majestic Lawn and Garden in Rawson. 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

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Aww. 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

0: 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What's going on? We'll tell you here soon. Your Country Now, 100.5 WKXA, Rex Howard. Mix of sun and clouds today. Up around 69, we creep into the 80s. Pretty close over the weekend. WT11 now forecast is here soon. 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It is a great time to go out, hop on one of the quarter-scale trains, and 1 to 4 hours going on Saturday and Sunday throughout the summer through the 1st of September. They have family fun days planned. The first one coming up, kickoff to summer on June 13th and 14th. Of course, they've got the train rides, but bounce houses and other activities, all for one price. Take a look at nworrp.org, County Road 99, Findlay, for the Northwest Ohio Railroad Preservation. Things going on around our area this weekend. Of course, the military show happening at the Hancock County Fairgrounds. They are set up, ready to roll. Big day today and tomorrow at the Hancock County Fairgrounds. Over in Bluffton, tomorrow, I think it's Stacks and Crafts. Is that right? Where is my list here? And that is going on. Yes, Stacks and Crafts, promoted by the Bluffton Lions Club on Jackson Street in Bluffton. Starts at 8 a.m. Get a little breakfast and the craft show. And what else? A lot of things going on this weekend. Just take a look at visitfindlay.com. Easy to do for info on things to go and visit this weekend. So the Northwest Ohio Railroad Preservation Community Calendar. Coming up, it is our Quest Federal Credit Union Morning Mindbender. And this one deals with things that you may have too much of. Almost 30% of people say they have too many of these and need to give them away. Drop a guess down on our Facebook page this morning. We'll have some of those guesses after 7:35.
1: 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And I just dropped my new song, Easy to Love. 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

0: severe weather warning. Heavy rains are approaching. Let's get an update from our field reporter in Wheatville. Gary, how you doing out there?
1: Actually, pretty great. Storm's rolling in, but these wheat fields are protected with Spherex fungicide, so not much to report on out here. Back to you, Ted.
0: I guess you can forget the forecast with Spherex fungicide from BASF. 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
3: Your WTOL 11 forecast. A warm end of the week with a mix of sun and clouds for our Friday. High temperature near 70 degrees with a light little breeze. Chance for showers and a few rumbles of thunder early Saturday, but high temperatures go soaring in the afternoon. Good chance we reach 80 degrees both days for the weekend. For Country Now, I'm WTOL 11 meteorologist Ryan Weekman.

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Matt Demchek has that. After Ella Langley, Choosing Texas on Your Country Now, 100.5 WKXA. Good morning.

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2: Your WTOL 11 weather. Increasing clouds today, a high around 70, partly cloudy tonight, low in the 50s. Your full forecast is coming up. The Ohio State Highway Patrol will be conducting OVI checkpoints in Hancock and other counties throughout the state tonight. The Highway Patrol says the statewide OVI checkpoints, paid for by federal grant funds, are planned to deter and intercept impaired drivers. Highway Patrol Superintendent Colonel Charles Jones says his troopers see far too many people let one bad decision to drive impaired impact their lives and the lives of others traveling on Ohio's roadways.

0: 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The Findlay Show, 39th Annual Armed Forces Day celebration, runs through Sunday morning at the Hancock County Fairgrounds. 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
1: Our tribute to the brave men and women of the Armed Forces celebrating Armed Forces Day, which is Saturday, the third Saturday of every May. Saturday is our really busy day, so I'd like to invite everybody to come out. We start the morning with having an awards banquet for the Hancock County Veteran of the Year Award and the Military Person of the Year Award, followed up with an opening ceremony at 10:15.
0: He says admission is free this year. Get a full rundown of events in this story on our website. Former Donnell Middle School Trojan, Findlay High School alum, and current Ohio State football player Luke Montgomery stopped by Donnell Middle School to talk with students during a leadership luncheon. The students who attended the luncheon were identified by their teachers for displaying outstanding leadership qualities in and out of the classroom. See some pictures of Luke hanging out with the students in this story on our website. Remember, you can always get more news online anytime at WKXA.com.
2: ONN Sports, I'm Buddy Wells. Starting with baseball from yesterday, Chase Burns threw six scoreless innings, and J.J. Bleda led an offensive explosion as the Reds pounded the Nationals 15-1 on Thursday afternoon in the series finale. Bleda went 3-for-5 on the day, including hitting a three-run home run in the fifth inning and a two-run blast in the seventh. And in the postgame, Terry Francona said that his team had a good vibe heading into the contest.
3: We had good vibes going in today. Nat broke out the Tito Speedo, and kind of had a good feeling going in. I thought there was, and to your point, it was nice to see our guys swing the bat, you know, and we did some really good things early, and we kept going. That was good to see, and we needed a game like this. Yeah, and we've been on the other side of that, too much. And so, you know, take it when you can get it, and, you know, use it to your advantage.
2: As for the Guardians, they were off on Thursday, and now tonight, the first leg of the battle for the Ohio Cup begins as the Redlegs and Guardians will meet in Cleveland at 7:10 in the first of a three-game set. The two teams will meet again in Cincinnati at the end of July. NBA playoffs tonight, the Cavaliers will look to close out their second round series against the Detroit Pistons as the Cavs lead the series 3-2. Game 6 tips off at 7 o'clock tonight in Cleveland. A win tonight and the Cavaliers would advance to the Eastern Conference Finals for the first time since 2018. And in the Western Conference, the Spurs visit the Timberwolves for Game 6 of that series tonight with San Antonio leading 3-2. That game gets underway at 9:30 tonight in the Twin Cities. For ONN Sports, I'm Buddy Wells.
4: Good morning, Rex Howard, WTO 11. Now weather forecast, mix of sun and clouds, 69 today. Quest Federal Credit Union morning mindbender coming up. Almost 30% of people say they have too many of these. Need to give them away. What is it? Guesses, comments down on our Facebook page this morning. And Instagram. Josh Ross, WTO.

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1: 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Rex Howard here. Quest Federal Credit Union Morning Mind Bender. According to a recent survey, almost 30% of people say they have too many of these and need to give them away. What do you think? I don't know. Eyeglasses? You know, what do you do with the old eyeglasses? Didn't it Lions Club used to take those? I think they still do from here and there, right? Top fan Jennifer. Okay, I could do this one too. Ball caps. Got a lot of them. Yeah, I got a lot. A lot of caps. A lot of hats. Let's see here. Top fan Jackie. Clothes. Danny says pens. Oh, yeah. Let's see. Andy says grocery bags until you need one, and then you can't find one, right? Angela says attitudes. A big smiley face there. But she says clothes, shoes, plastic storage containers, extra lids. Oh, yeah. What else, Eric? top fan Michael. Honeydew list. My wife always has something for me to do. Oh, yeah, yeah. And Hillary, coffee mugs or tumblers. Yes, we have drawers full of those at our house. I mean drawers. Lots of them. According to a recent survey, 30% of people say they have too many of these and need to give them away. Guesses down in the comments.

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Rawson and Bluffton will start our morning at Majestic Lawn and Garden. 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

0: teenagers pulled over to help a guy with a flat tire quickly realized he was having a heart attack. Your Country Now, 100.5 WKXA. Happy Friday, Rex Howard. Looks like a mix of sun and clouds today. 69 WT11. Weather forecast coming right up.
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0: Three Florida teens helped a man change his tire on the side of the road. Ended up saving his life when they realized he was having a heart attack. 16-year-olds Logan, Cody, and Margone. 17-year-old Brody. They called first responders, stayed with him until they arrived. Here they are talking about it.
2: There was an old guy on the side of the road. We're helping change his tire, and he did not feel good at all.
3: We're at McDonald's, Okay. And we saw this guy over here, and he was just relaxing.
4: Saving someone's life and being there, obviously, is a big thing, for especially kids my age. So it was just a lot of emotions, honestly.
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6: It feels good. It feels like I did something good. I did something right, helping out a guy. I just am happy to be honored.
0: That's the three Florida teenagers helped a guy on the side of the road to change a tire, ended up saving his life in the good stuff, thanks to TJD Industrial Services.

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8: Your country weather. Here is your WTOL 11 forecast. A warm end of the week with a mix of sun and clouds for our Friday. High temperature near 70 degrees with a light little breeze. Chance for showers and a few rumbles of thunder early Saturday, but high temperatures go soaring in the afternoon. Good chance we reach 80 degrees both days for the weekend. For your country now, I'm WTOL 11 meteorologist Ryan Weekman.

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1: Your WTOL 11 weather. Partly cloudy today with a high in the upper 60s. Partly cloudy tonight, low in the 50s. Your full forecast is on the way. State lawmakers have announced a new committee to look into the growth of data centers across the Buckeye State. The Ohio Joint Data Center Committee will examine energy use and health impacts on communities from data centers.
3: Lawmakers say the new resource is meant to help communities better understand future data center development. The centers are a huge debate nationwide right now. The large facilities are filled with computer servers that store and process massive amounts of digital information. They power things like your online apps, streaming, and cloud services. Supporters say data centers could create new tax revenue and more jobs, but critics are concerned about the possible environmental and health impacts.
1: 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Get more on the new committee and this story on our website. The state of Ohio has announced $61 million in grants to help communities in 75 counties clean up contaminated properties and prepare them for new life. The city of Findlay received two of the Brownfield Remediation Program grants for projects totaling more than $900,000. One of the projects is cleanup and remediation at the former Lincoln Elementary School, which once remediated will be renovated into a mixed-use development featuring residential units, office, and a collaborative workspace, as well as potential retail amenities. Get more on this project and a full rundown of the grants awarded in this story on our website. 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
4: For the third year in a row, Conan O'Brien will host the Academy Awards. For the 100th year in a row, you won't watch. Rob Gronkowski's birthday was yesterday. He's 37, or as his mother calls it, you're old enough to tie your own shoes. Good morning, Rex Howard, your WTO 11 weather forecast. Mix of sun and clouds, up around 69 into the 80s for the weekend. Coming up is our dramatic reading from the Facebook page, Findlay, Ohio, Neighbors Helping Neighbors. This one today titled Crickets. After

0: Socratic reading titled Crickets, Your Country Now, 100.5 WKXA. Good morning, Rex Howard. Time for one of our favorite segments here on the morning show, a dramatic reading from the Facebook page, Findlay, Ohio, Neighbors Helping Neighbors. If you're not familiar, that's a Facebook page where people come together. It's a community. Ask questions, share advice. Sometimes things are too good not to share on the radio. A little dramatic reading here. So, excuse me. All right, I'm very choked up about this dramatic reading this morning, titled Crickets. So, if you're with us yesterday, our dramatic reading dealt with a person who went in for, with some supposedly friends and going to get an Airbnb. So, everybody put their money in, got the Airbnb. Well, this person has been kicked out of the group, and they want their money back. So, they put out, how do I get my money back for an Airbnb? And so a lot of people with suggestions and some with revenge on how to handle this. So keep that in mind. Our dramatic reading from the Facebook page, Findlay, Ohio, Neighbors Helping Neighbors, titled Crickets. WKXA voice guy Scott Fisher, take it away.
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0: 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Weather forecast coming right up.
1: Yes, it's coffee time. Coffee. Cappuccino. Java. Yes.
0: How many cups have you had already? That guy's had a few. I think if you reach for that coffee every morning, wake yourself up, you might actually make things worse. Now, a registered dietitian says people often use coffee like a Band-Aid instead of addressing the underlying lifestyle factors that make them feel more tired. Another dietitian likened it to a roller coaster. What goes up must come down. In other words, caffeine will give you an energy boost, but eventually it wears off. When it does, you can maybe feel even more tired than before. So what the heck are we supposed to do? Cut coffee out completely? Not necessarily. But you should ask yourself why you need it so much. So is it because you're not sleeping enough, eating properly? Caffeine may also make those issues worse. But a daily coffee habit has some benefits, like improved mood, gut health, lower risk of things like colon cancer, heart disease, and stroke. So make the most of your coffee habit. Stick to less than 5 cups a day. Limit the cream and sugar. Stop drinking caffeine 8 hours before bed. So some tips for you on coffee. Coming up, we have birthdays and anniversaries about 8:50 if you have any for today or over the weekend. Let us know. You can email us, birthdays@WKXA.com or the Now Line, 419-425-4487. And we've got a $25 gift card from Campus Poly Eyes we'll give away from all our

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degrees with a light little breeze. Chance for showers and a few rumbles of thunder early Saturday, but high temperatures go soaring in the afternoon. Good chance we reach 80 degrees both days for the weekend. For Now, I'm WTOL 11 meteorologist Ryan Weekman.

Some middle school students got a special visit from a former Finley Trojan and now a OSU football player. And Matt Demchak will have that story coming up after a throwback from Faith Hill, The Way You Love Me. Your Country Now, 100.5 WKXA.

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0: Your WTOL 11 weather. Increasing clouds today, a high around 70. Partly cloudy tonight, low in the 50s. Your full forecast is coming up. The Ohio State Highway Patrol will be conducting OVI checkpoints in Hancock and other counties throughout the state tonight. The Highway Patrol says the statewide OVI checkpoints, paid for by federal grant funds, are planned to deter and intercept impaired drivers. Highway Patrol Superintendent Colonel Charles Jones says his troopers see far too many people let one bad decision to drive impaired impact their lives and the lives of others traveling on Ohio's roadways. One of the biggest military shows in the country is happening in Findlay. The Findlay Show, 39th Annual Armed Forces Day Celebration, runs through Sunday morning at the Hancock County Fairgrounds. John Chaney II is commander of the Findlay Military Association.
4: Our tribute to the brave men and women of the Armed Forces celebrating Armed Forces Day, which is Saturday, the third Saturday of every May. Saturday is our really busy day, so I'd like to invite everybody to come out. We start the morning with having an awards banquet for the Hancock County Veteran of the Year Award and the Military Person of the Year Award, followed up with an opening ceremony at 10:15.
0: He says admission is free this year. Get a full rundown of events in this story on our website. Former Donnell Middle School Trojan, Findlay High School alum, and current Ohio State football player Luke Montgomery stopped by Donnell Middle School to talk with students during a leadership luncheon. The students who attended the luncheon were identified by their teachers for displaying outstanding leadership qualities in and out of the classroom. See some pictures of Luke hanging out with the students in this story on our website. 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
5: ONN Sports, I'm Buddy Wells. Starting with baseball from yesterday, Chase Burns threw six scoreless innings and J.J. Blade led an offensive explosion as the Reds pounded the Nationals 15-1 on Thursday afternoon in the series finale. Blade went 3-for-5 on the day, including hitting a three-run home run in the fifth inning and a two-run blast in the seventh. And in the postgame, Terry Francona said that his team had a good vibe heading into the contest.
6: We had good vibes going in today. And that broke out the Tito Speedo and kind of had a good feeling going in. I thought there was, and to your point, it was nice to see our guys swing the bat, you know, and we did some really good things early, and we kept going. That was good to see, and we needed a game like this. Yeah, and we've been on the other side of that, too much. And so, you know, take it when you can get it, and, you know, use it to your advantage.
5: As for the Guardians, they were off on Thursday, and now tonight, the first leg of the battle for the Ohio Cup begins as the Redlegs and Guardians will meet in Cleveland at 7:10 in the first of a three-game set. The two teams will meet again in Cincinnati at the end of July. NBA playoffs tonight, the Cavaliers will look to close out their second round series against the Detroit Pistons as the Cavs lead the series 3-2. Game 6 tips off at 7 o'clock tonight in Cleveland. A win tonight and the Cavaliers would advance to the Eastern Conference Finals for the first time since 2018. And in the Western Conference, the Spurs visit the Timberwolves for Game 6 of that series tonight with San Antonio leading 3-2. That game gets underway at 9:30 tonight in the Twin Cities. For ONN Sports, I'm Buddy Wells.
7: Good morning, Rex Howard, WTL 11 though. Weather forecast, a mix of sun and clouds today, up around 69. It's our Quest Federal Credit Union Morning Mindbender Answer Reveal. Almost 30% of people say in the survey they have way too many of these and need to give them away. That's after Jordan Davis. Turn this truck around on your country now, 100.5 WKXA.

Answer Reveal, your country now. 100.5 WKXA, Rex Howard, good morning. Quest Federal Credit Union Morning Mindbender. According to a recent survey, almost 30% of people say they have way too many of these and need to give them away. One thing I have, I've thought about this, t-shirts, stacks and stacks of shirts, and also shoes. Yeah, I've never said that in 60-some years, so. But it's crazy now that I have all these shoes. But let's go over to Facebook this morning and Instagram. Some of the guests is coming in. Amy says water bottles. Oh, yeah, water bottles. Let's see here. The Lisa says plastic food containers and totes. We've had Shelley, although I think this is a little too early. This is for her to say this, and she did say, I think it's too early to say zucchini. So somebody else said that, Jerry. Zucchini, Tough and Raina, cookbooks, shoes. Sandy says that, ball caps. That's another one. I've got a lot of those, stacks of those too. Pens. Oh yeah, got a lot of pens. I've got a lot of Sharpies. You never know. When you need a Sharpie, you got to find one, right? So Quest Federal Credit Union Morning Mindbender Answer Reveal. Somehow these just keep multiplying. I know they do at our house. Cabinets full of coffee mugs. Do you have too many coffee mugs? Give them away. If you go to somebody's house, take like three and just and don't let them see. Then you just place them in their house near the other coffee mugs. And they'll say, hey, when did we get this coffee mug? I don't know. They just keep multiplying in the kitchen cabinet. So coffee mugs, Quest Federal Credit Union Morning Mindbender. Thanks for playing along. Chase Matthew here soon. Also, birthdays, anniversaries, a last chance to get those in this morning. Birthdays at WKXA.

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0: She is known for her role as Meadow Soprano, turning 45 today. 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Good morning, WTO11 weather. Mix of sun and clouds, 69. We get into, close to 80 Saturday and Sunday. WTO11 weather forecast is on the way. May 15, 2026. Let's start out with some celebrity birthdays. Today, American actress Jamie Lynn Sigler, 45, best known for her role as Meadow Soprano on The Sopranos. Jamie Lynn has been outspoken about multiple sclerosis since her diagnosis in 2016. And here's her message to her past self as she learned to navigate life with MS.
1: Just sometimes we don't allow and open up for the compassion and love that we deserve. And I just sending that to that version of me now.
0: Jamie Lynn Sigler, 45 today. Birthday tomorrow, Irish actor Pierce Brosnan, 73 tomorrow. Of course, Remington Steele, No Escape, Bond films, Mamma Mia. Here's a clip from the movie Die Another Day.
2: So, the girl who hates to be tied down, huh?
3: Are you gonna get me off this thing?
2: What are you, CIA?
3: NSA. Hello? We're on the same side.
2: Doesn't mean we're after the same thing.
0: Pierce Brosnan, 73 tomorrow, and another birthday tomorrow, American actress model Megan Fox, 40. Of course, movies Jennifer's Body, and here's a clip from the movie Expendables. Expendables. Here we go.
4: I've got your skills and then some, and neither of you like it because you're both cavemen.
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4: I'm talking to you.
6: Mm-hmm.
4: But about you. You might be my boss, but I can tell that you're also from this planet called Hopeless.
0: Megan Fox, 40 tomorrow. Another birthday tomorrow. Janet Jackson is 60. Let's take a look at local celebrities here today. Terry Palmer's happy birthday, 68, from Findlay. Kim Riegel from Macomb celebrating. Jerry Murray, happy birthday today. Shay Heldman is 37 from Rawson. Jim and John Bibler, tomorrow, 58. And a couple more twins here for, Sunday. Happy ninth birthday to Eli and Noah Mass. Their birthday is on a Sunday. Happy birthday, everybody. Time to get a qualifier here this morning for our gift card. We'll give away here shortly. And today's qualifier, Jerry Murray. And so out of five qualifiers this week, we draw qualifier number four, birthday, I think it was yesterday, Brian Schufelt, our winner of the $25 gift card from Campus Poly Eyes in WKXA.

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8: Your WTOL 11 forecast. A warm end of the week with a mix of sun and clouds for our Friday. High temperature near 70 degrees with a light little breeze. Chance for showers and a few rumbles of thunder early Saturday, but high temperatures go soaring in the afternoon. Good chance we reach 80 degrees both days for the weekend. For Country Now, I'm WTOL 11 meteorologist Ryan Weekman.

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0: She tied the knot. Was it Sunday, this past Sunday? Your Country Now, 100.5 WKXA. Rex Howard talking about Lainey Wilson and her former NFL quarterback hubby, Duck, Devlin Hodges. But they call him Duck. He's quite the duck hunter. And, of course, they announced their engagement February 2025. I don't think too many were sure when the wedding was going to be, but it was this past Sunday. A lovely place, and it was had a waterfall, and they came in on horse carriage, white horse, and oh yeah. So they actually were engaged on the steps of George Jones' mansion in Franklin, Tennessee. So yeah, there you go. So she'll be at the ACMs, of course. You betcha on Sunday. Coming up, WT11 No Weather, also Thomas Rhett and Country Music Extras. Luke Bryan, a new album on the way.
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6: Your country weather. Here is your WTOL 11 forecast. A warm end of the week with a mix of sun and clouds for our Friday. High temperature near 70 degrees with a light little breeze. Chance for showers and a few rumbles of thunder early Saturday, but high temperatures go soaring in the afternoon. Good chance we reach 80 degrees both days for the weekend. For Now, I'm WTOL 11 meteorologist Ryan Weekman.

0: two new Fostoria police officers sworn in. Your Country Now, 100.5 WKXA. Rex Howard, it was Wednesday. Fostoria Mayor Don Minnell officially swore in two cadets, newest officers on the Fostoria Police Department. Officers Overmeyer and Tracy both passed their state testing and now starting field training. So take a look. We have a photo over at WKXA.com and the story there. On the way, Jelly Roll. And country music extras, Luke Bryan has a new album on the way.
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coming up tonight, Ashley McBride, her wrap-up, her week with Elena Smith on Backstage Country. 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
0: Brad Paisley sharing details about his ongoing project, Tackle Box. It'll feature unreleased and previously unrecorded music from the 90s. Has already given us an idea of what to expect with the release of Fallen. And he sees the project as never ending. And it's like his fans have a direct link to his Dropbox. 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
0: Luke Bryan has a new album on the way. 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Have a great weekend. We'll be back in early Monday morning, 5 a.m. Megan Maroney next. Big Dave coming in.

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1: Your WTOL 11 forecast. A warm end of the week with a mix of sun and clouds for our Friday. High temperature near 70 degrees with a light little breeze. Chance for showers and a few rumbles of thunder early Saturday, but high temperatures go soaring in the afternoon. Good chance we reach 80 degrees both days for the weekend. For Country Now, I'm WTOL 11 meteorologist Ryan Weekman.

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0: It's called Get to Drinkin'. It's from Zach John King, and it's on Your Country Now, 100.5 WKXA. It's Big Dave. Happy Friday. Big warm-up on the way. We'll check out that full WTOL 11 Weather Center forecast in a moment. Also, Chase Matthew, Bailey Zimmerman with Luke Combs, and Kane Brown coming up, too.
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It's Big Dave with Tucker Wetmore. Here's Brunette.

0: Tucker Wetmore, that's Brunette on your country now, 100.5 WKXA. It's Big Dave coming up, an update from that WTOL 11 Weather Center forecast, plus Hardy, Jelly Roll, and John Party, too.
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7: Your WTOL 11 forecast. A warm end of the week with a mix of sun and clouds for our Friday. High temperature near 70 degrees with a light little breeze. Chance for showers and a few rumbles of thunder early Saturday, but high temperatures go soaring in the afternoon. Good chance we reach 80 degrees both days for the weekend. For Now, I'm WTOL 11 meteorologist Ryan Weekman.

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Little after 11 o'clock with Parmalee, that's Take My Name on Your Country Now. 100.5 WKXA with Josh Ross. Here's Hate How You Look.

Jason Aldean and Don't Tell on Me on Your Country Now, 100.5 WKXA with Ella Langley and Morgan Wallen teamed up for I Can't Love You Anymore.

0: Because I Can't Love You Anymore from Ella Langley with Morgan Wallen on Your Country Now, 100.5 WKXA. And coming up, Tyler Hubbard, George Burge with Luke Bryan, and we'll do one from Justin Moore and Dierks Bentley, too.
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1: WTOL 11 forecast, a warm end of the week with a mix of sun and clouds for our Friday. High temperature near 70 degrees with a light little breeze. Chance for showers and a few rumbles of thunder early Saturday, but high temperatures go soaring in the afternoon. Good chance we reach 80 degrees both days for the weekend. For Country Now, I'm WTOL 11 meteorologist Ryan Weekman.

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Here's George Burge and Luke Bryan teamed up. It's called Ride, Ride, Ride.

0: More country now, 100.5 WKXA. It's new music from George Burge and Luke Bryan. It's called Ride, Ride, Ride. Appreciate you having us on today. If you love to ride, ride, ride, well, you can do so and help out a bunch of great causes, too. Usually, every year, there are a handful of charity runs that happen. 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I know the Red Cross does a motorcycle run and a bunch more. And if you want to be a part of some of those, you got to know when they're happening so you can plan for them. 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

0: Bottoms Up from Brantley Gilbert on Your Country Now, 100.5 WKXA with Lauren Elena and Chase Matthew. We'll do one from Keith Urban and Russell Dickerson coming up too.
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2: The Ohio State Highway Patrol will be conducting OVI checkpoints at Hancock and other counties across the state tonight. The Highway Patrol says the statewide OVI checkpoints, paid for by federal grant funds, are planned to deter and intercept impaired drivers. The Hancock County checkpoint will be held in Findlay tonight. Get more details on the location of that checkpoint in the story on our website. State lawmakers have announced a new committee to look into the growth of data centers across the Buckeye State. The Ohio Joint Data Center Committee will examine energy use and health impacts on communities from data centers. Get more on the new committee and this story on our website. One of the biggest military shows in the country is happening in Findlay. The Findlay Show, 39th Annual Armed Forces Day Celebration, runs through Sunday morning at the Hancock County Fairgrounds. John Chaney II is commander of the Findlay Military Association.
3: Saturday is our really busy day, so I'd like to invite everybody to come out. We start the morning with having an awards banquet for the Hancock County Veteran of the Year Award.
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1: 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I'm Dusty Sonnenberg reporting. We're broadcasting today with the Ohio Field Leader Roadshow. We are in Seneca County, just north of Wyandotte County, on the farm of Brett Margriff. We are talking about regenerative agriculture and adding livestock back into an operation for grazing purposes. Let's take a look now at what the markets are doing in Chicago. 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December new crop corn is trading down 8¾ cents at $4.82½. November new crop soybeans are down 9½ at $11.74. And wheat for July currently trading down 20¼ cents at $6.37½. Thanks for joining us. 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

0: are down 9.5 at 11.74, and wheat for July currently trading down 20¼ cents at $6.37¼. Thanks for joining us. 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
10: Your WTOL 11 forecast. A warm end of the week with a mix of sun and clouds for our Friday. High temperature near 70 degrees with a light little breeze. Chance for showers and a few rumbles of thunder early Saturday, but high temperatures go soaring in the afternoon. Good chance we reach 80 degrees both days for the weekend. For Country Now, I'm WTOL 11 meteorologist Ryan Weekman.

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0: 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Coming up, Bailey Zimmerman. We'll do one from Shaboozy and Jelly Roll. And Luke Combs on the way, too.
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6: Here is your WTOL 11 forecast. Likely staying dry through the rest of this Friday, and a chance for rain will return Saturday. Could get some morning pop-up showers and downpours, but it's going to be very warm afterwards. Highs reaching 80 degrees. Turns even warmer for Sunday into the mid-80s, and Monday likely the warmest day of the year so far. For your country now, I'm WTOL 11 meteorologist Brian Weekman.

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0: Sleepless in a Hotel Room from Luke Combs on Your Country Now, 100.5 WKXA. It's Big Dave on the way. We'll do one from Tucker Wetmore, plus Luke Bryan and Megan Maroney coming up, too.
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Well, there's not a whole lot more country than that. That's Hunting, Fishing, and Loving Every Day from Luke Bryan on Your Country Now, 100.5 WKXA with Megan Maroney. 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
2: Here is your WTOL 11 forecast. Likely staying dry through the rest of this Friday, and a chance for rain will return Saturday. Could get some morning pop-up showers and downpours, but it's going to be very warm afterwards. Highs reaching 80 degrees. Turns even warmer for Sunday into the mid-80s, and Monday likely the warmest day of the year so far. For your country now, I'm WTOL 11 meteorologist Ryan Weekman.

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Chris Jansen, that's me and a beer on your country now, 100.5 WKXA with Ella Langley. 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

0: Be Her from Ella Langley on Your Country Now, 100.5 WKXA. It's Big Dave. Thanks for having us on today. Riley Green, Jason Aldean, and Tyler Hubbard coming up, too.
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6: Here is your WTOL 11 forecast. Likely staying dry through the rest of this Friday, and a chance for rain will return Saturday. Could get some morning pop-up showers and downpours, but it's going to be very warm afterwards. Highs reaching 80 degrees. Turns even warmer for Sunday into the mid-80s, and Monday likely the warmest day of the year so far. For your country now, I'm WTOL 11 meteorologist Ryan Beekman.

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0: That's Wish You Well from Vincent Mason on Your Country Now, 100.5 WKXA. It's Big Dave out of here for today. Jay Harris rolling in here next. 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
2: Your country weather. Here is your WTOL 11 forecast. Likely staying dry through the rest of this Friday, and a chance for rain will return Saturday. Could get some morning pop-up showers and downpours, but it's going to be very warm afterwards. Highs reaching 80 degrees. Turns even warmer for Sunday into the mid-80s, and Monday likely the warmest day of the year so far. For your country now, I'm WTOL 11 meteorologist Ryan Meekman.

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It's Jay, and it seems like a lot of artists are announcing new music, including Dan and Shay. We'll talk about that after Tucker Wetmore. It's called Brunette.

0: Tucker Wetmore, Your Country Now, 100.5 WKXA. It's Jay. So a lot of artists are announcing new music, including Dan and Shay. They've got a new studio album coming out. It's called Young, and it will be available August 21st. WTOL 11 weekend weather forecast coming right up for you. So is Megan Maroney and Thomas Rhett and Jordan Davis.
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3: Here is your WTOL 11 forecast. Likely staying dry through the rest of this Friday, and a chance for rain will return Saturday. Could get some morning pop-up showers and downpours, but it's going to be very warm afterwards. Highs reaching 80 degrees. Turns even warmer for Sunday into the mid-80s, and Monday likely the warmest day of the year so far. For your country now, I'm WTOL 11 meteorologist Ryan Beekman.

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1: 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So the Ohio State Highway Patrol has announced an OVI checkpoint in Findlay. So when and where is it? I'll tell you after Morgan Wallen.

Morgan Wallen, your country now, 100.5 WKXA. It's Jay. So the Ohio State Highway Patrol has announced an OVI checkpoint in Findlay that is happening tonight on Tiffin Avenue from 9:30 to 11:30. So just letting you know. Ella Langley is around the corner, plus a look at the WTOL 11 weekend weather forecast. What?

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4: Here is your WTOL 11 forecast. Likely staying dry through the rest of this Friday, and a chance for rain will return Saturday. Could get some morning pop-up showers and downpours, but it's going to be very warm afterwards. Highs reaching 80 degrees. Turns even warmer for Sunday into the mid-80s, and Monday likely the warmest day of the year so far. For your country now, I'm WTOL 11 meteorologist Ryan Weekman.

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1: 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It's Jay. So what is the weather looking like for the weekend? We're going to tell you. WTOL 11 weekend weather forecast is right around the corner for you. So is Justin Moore and Dierks Bentley.
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6: 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July corn's closing in today down 11 and 3 quarters at 455 and 3 quarters. September corn's down 11 and a quarter at 463. December corn's down 10 and a quarter at 481. July soybeans are down 15 and a half at 1177. August soybeans down 13 and a quarter at 1176 and a half. July wheat's down 22 and a quarter at 635 and 3 quarters. And September wheat's down 22 cents at 649 and 3 quarters. Thanks for joining us. 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
11: Here is your WTOL 11 forecast. Likely staying dry through the rest of this Friday, and a chance for rain will return Saturday. Could get some morning pop-up showers and downpours, but it's going to be very warm afterwards. Highs reaching 80 degrees. Turns even warmer for Sunday into the mid-80s, and Monday likely the warmest day of the year so far. For your country now, I'm WTOL 11 meteorologist Ryan Weekman.

0: Roland Scott, Your Country Now, 100.5 WKXA. Hey, next Friday, it's our next community day. And we are going to be in Rawson and Bluffton. In the morning, Rex will be at Majestic Lawn and Garden in Rawson. And then in the afternoon, he's going to be at Citizens National Bank in Bluffton. Okay. Some of our supporting sponsors include Inside Innovations, Quest Federal Credit Union, Swickers CPAs, Bluffton Hidden Creek Golf Courses, and CCR Realtors of Bluffton. So our next community day set for next Friday in Bluffton and Rawson. Let's see, John Morgan and Jason Aldean, also Thomas Rhett and Maren Morris, all coming up for you.
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Your Country Now, 100.5 WKXA. It's Jay. So if Blake Shelton and Gwen Stefani really left The Voice, well, I will tell you in 6 minutes. Jordan Davis. It's time.

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0: Justin Lynch and Jelly Roll, Your Country Now, 100.5 WKXA. So is it true? Did Blake Shelton and Gwen Stefani leave The Voice? And the answer to that is apparently yes. Despite being reportedly enthusiastic about returning and, clearing their schedules for filming, Blake and Gwen decided to back out together. And the reason remains unclear. So that will open the way for Kelly Clarkson and Adam Levine to come back to The Voice. So yes, Blake Shelton and Gwen Stefani have both basically quit The Voice as of right now. Coming up, Hardy and the WTOL 11 weekend weather forecast.
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2: The Ohio State Highway Patrol will be conducting OVI checkpoints in Hancock and other counties across the state tonight. The Highway Patrol says the statewide OVI checkpoints, paid for by federal grant funds, are planned to deter and intercept impaired drivers. The Hancock County checkpoint will be held in Findlay tonight. Get more details on the location of that checkpoint in the story on our website. State lawmakers have announced a new committee to look into the growth of data centers across the Buckeye State. The Ohio Joint Data Center Committee will examine energy use and health impacts on communities from data centers. Get more on the new committee and this story on our website. One of the biggest military shows in the country is happening in Findlay. The Findlay Show, 39th Annual Armed Forces Day Celebration, runs through Sunday morning at the Hancock County Fairgrounds. 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
7: Here is your WTOL 11 forecast. Likely staying dry through the rest of this Friday, and a chance for rain will return Saturday. Could get some morning pop-up showers and downpours, but it's going to be very warm afterwards. Highs reaching 80 degrees. Turns even warmer for Sunday into the mid-80s, and Monday likely the warmest day of the year so far. For your country now, I'm WTOL 11 meteorologist Ryan Meekman.

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0: 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It's Jay this morning on Hometown Hero First Responder Friday. Our winner was the Duck Whisperer, Mike from the Finley Water Department. He performed a baby duck rescue from a storm drain. Good on him. Kane Brown.
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0: Zach John King, your country now, 100.5 WKXA. It's Jay. So Keith Urban feeling a little bit disrespected as both of his daughters appear to be siding with their mom, Nicole Kidman, amid their divorce. His unhappiness intensified after his 17-year-old daughter, Sunday Rose, attended her first Met Gala with Nicole Kidman, which he viewed as a public statement of her loyalty to her mom. So the divorce thing apparently not going real well for Keith Urban. Speaking of Keith Urban, he is coming up in just a bit. So is Russell Dickerson.
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3: Here is your WTOL 11 forecast, likely staying dry through the rest of this Friday, and a chance for rain will return Saturday. Could get some morning pop-up showers and downpours, but it's going to be very warm afterwards. Highs reaching 80 degrees, turns even warmer for Sunday into the mid-80s, and Monday likely the warmest day of the year so far. For your country now, I'm WTOL 11 meteorologist Ryan Meekman.

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It's Jay. So how can you win a round of golf for free this summer? It's pretty simple. I'll tell you how after Morgan Wallen and Post Malone.

0: Your Country Now, 100.5 WKXA. It's Jay. 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

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It's Jay. So which country group has made a return after being gone for 2 years? You think you can figure out who it is? I'll tell you after Ella Langley. Be Her.

0: Ella Langley, your country now, 100.5 WKXA. It's Jay. So which country group is starting to make a comeback? But they've been gone for 2 years. Who do you think it is? Little Big Town. Believe it or not, they've been gone. They've been out of country music for 2 years. Well, they're making a return, and they've got a new song called Hey There Sunshine. So be looking for Little Big Town to make a comeback. In fact, if you watch the ACMs on Sunday night, they're going to debut this song, Hey There Sunshine, at the ACMs on Sunday night. You can watch it on Prime Video. About time to head on home, guys, and start the weekend. What do you think? Thomas Rhett is on the way.
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2: The Ohio State Highway Patrol will be conducting OVI checkpoints in Hancock and other counties across the state tonight. The Highway Patrol says the statewide OVI checkpoints, paid for by federal grant funds, are planned to deter and intercept impaired drivers. The Hancock County checkpoint will be held in Findlay tonight. Get more details on the location of that checkpoint in the story on our website. State lawmakers have announced a new committee to look into the growth of data centers across the Buckeye State. The Ohio Joint Data Center Committee will examine energy use and health impacts on communities from data centers. Get more on the new committee and this story on our website. One of the biggest military shows in the country is happening in Findlay. The Findlay Show, 39th Annual Armed Forces Day Celebration, runs through Sunday morning at the Hancock County Fairgrounds. 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
4: Here is your WTOL 11 forecast. Likely staying dry through the rest of this Friday, and a chance for rain will return Saturday. Could get some morning pop-up showers and downpours, but it's going to be very warm afterwards. Highs reaching 80 degrees. Turns even warmer for Sunday into the mid-80s, and Monday likely the warmest day of the year so far. For your country now, I'm WTOL 11 meteorologist Ryan Meekman.

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0: Cash, Your Country Now, 100.5 WKXA. It's Jay. Taking a look at celebrity birthdays for May 15th. Let me tell you what, there ain't a hell of a lot. If you've got a birthday, though, happy birthday. You share your birthday with Jamie Lynn Sigler, who starred in The Sopranos. She is 45 today. Shaboozy and Jelly Roll and Luke Combs on the way next. Plus, we'll take a look at the WTOL 11 weekend weather forecast.
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7: Your country weather. Here is your WTOL 11 forecast. Likely staying dry through the rest of this Friday, and a chance for rain will return Saturday. Could get some morning pop-up showers and downpours, but it's going to be very warm afterwards. Highs reaching 80 degrees. Turns even warmer for Sunday into the mid-80s, and Monday likely the warmest day of the year so far. For your country now, I'm WTOL 11 meteorologist Ryan Meekman.

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Your Country Now, 100.5 WKXA. It's Jay. So do you sleep with a light on or maybe the TV on? You know you really shouldn't. We'll talk more about that after Tucker Wetmore. Oh, no.

0: Tucker Wedmore, your country now, 100.5 WKXA. It's Jay. So do you sleep with maybe a light on or your TV on? Actually, you know, many people are not comfortable sleeping in total darkness. Unfortunately, you need total darkness for your body clock to do its thing to refresh and reset your body. So actually, you should be sleeping in total darkness. I know, you know, there's some people that just can't do it. I will put the TV on for like 30 minutes. I'll set the timer. But then it goes off and I'm asleep and there's no light. But I know there's people that do sleep with a light on or maybe the TV on. Dan and Shay is coming up for you. So it's a WTOL 11 weekend weather forecast.
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2: The Ohio State Highway Patrol will be conducting OVI checkpoints at Hancock and other counties across the state tonight. The Highway Patrol says the statewide OVI checkpoints, paid for by federal grant funds, are planned to deter and intercept impaired drivers. The Hancock County checkpoint will be held in Findlay tonight. Get more details on the location of that checkpoint in the story on our website. State lawmakers have announced a new committee to look into the growth of data centers across the Buckeye State. The Ohio Joint Data Center Committee will examine energy use and health impacts on communities from data centers. Get more on the new committee and this story on our website. One of the biggest military shows in the country is happening in Findlay. The Findlay Show, 39th Annual Armed Forces Day Celebration, runs through Sunday morning at the Hancock County Fairgrounds. John Chaney II is commander of the Findlay Military Association.
3: Saturday is our really busy day, so I'd like to invite everybody to come out. 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
11: Here is your WTOL 11 forecast. Likely staying dry through the rest of this Friday, and a chance for rain will return Saturday. Could get some morning pop-up showers and downpours, but it's going to be very warm afterwards. Highs reaching 80 degrees. Turns even warmer for Sunday into the mid-80s, and Monday likely the warmest day of the year so far. For your country now, I'm WTOL 11 meteorologist Ryan Meekman.

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It's Jay. You ever hurt yourself playing a sport that you absolutely love and you're thinking about, getting back into it because you haven't played in a long time and you're scared to death? That is kind of where I am right now. Talk more about that after Ella Langley and Morgan Wallen.

0: Langley and Morgan Wallen, your country now, 100.5 WKXA. It's Jay. So last September, that's how long it's been, I partially tore a muscle in my arm. I don't know if it was playing hockey or not, but I haven't played hockey since. And I'm going to try here in the next week or two. Summer season is going on at the Cube in Findlay, and I'm gonna try and sub in a game. And I am a little bit hopefully worried that this thing doesn't let go on me again. But I've been playing hockey for 38 years, 39, something like that. And I can't imagine not playing, so I'm going to give it a shot again. And I will let you know how it goes. Jason Aldean and Low Cash around the corner, plus the WTOL 11 weekend weather forecast.
1: 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Here's All My Exes featuring Chase Matthew. I'm just saying all my exes would agree. 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
4: Your country weather. Here's your WTOL 11 weather forecast. Partly sunny and dry conditions expected this evening, with temperatures in the upper 60s, gradually falling back into the mid 50s overnight. Increasing clouds expected, with the chance for some morning showers and isolated rumbles of thunder. Much of the day Saturday is going to bring dry conditions, high temperatures surging to the low 80s, with a few additional afternoon and evening thunderstorms. For your country now, I'm WTOL 11 meteorologist John Birchfield.

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0: Megan Maroney, Your Country Now, 100.5 WKXA. 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

0: Cody Johnson, your country now, 100.5 WKXA. It's Jay. And that is going to do it, guys. Man, get the weekend going. Here we go. Thanks for being here this week, by the way. And hopefully you can come back on Monday. That would be great. 7 o'clock, it's Elena Smith and Backstage Country. As always, stay safe.
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4: WTOL 11 weather forecast. Partly sunny and dry conditions expected this evening with temperatures in the upper 60s, gradually falling back into the mid 50s overnight. Increasing clouds expected with the chance for some morning showers and isolated rumbles of thunder. Much of the day Saturday is going to bring dry conditions, high temperatures surging to the low 80s with a few additional afternoon and evening thunderstorms. For your country now, I'm WTOL 11 meteorologist John Birchfield.

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3: What's up? It's Elena. And each week here on Backstage Country, one of your favorite country artists sits in the driver's seat. And this

0: week, it's this lady.
1: Thanks, Elena. That'd be me, Ashley McBride. Really excited to host this week. I've been looking forward to this, and I'm ready to take y'all backstage for the stories behind some of the songs of my new album and the upcoming tour and more.
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It's Backstage Country. Ashley McBride is here having so much fun talking about all the things, including the new album, Wild. And Ashley, I got to tell you, like, so inspiring to watch you and your band. I mean, you guys

0: have this incredible relationship that we love watching. You have them in the studio, you have them on the road.
1: Yes.
0: And it's just so fun. But like that band, I am curious what your guys's like group chats are like. Are they constantly going?
1: A lot of trivia.
0: Okay.
1: A lot of comedy.
0: Uh-huh.
1: A lot of looking up more comedy to laugh at. Tons of trivia. Like the amount of like the vastness of where the knowledge lies in this band is really remarkable.
0: I feel like y'all would kill at like trivia night.
1: Absolutely. Yeah. We would be like a live bar trivia would be hurting.
0: Ain't even fair.
1: Sitting there. And also Matt, the lead guitar player, is very, very, very good at math. And so I call him Math instead of Matt sometimes. So everybody's super, super intelligent and so wonderfully talented. And we know that raw talent, it's off the charts. But on a graph, on a long enough timeline, honed skill outworks raw talent. It outperforms.
0: Mm-hmm. Mm-hmm.
1: So we take raw talent and we hone it together. And that makes your experience on the stage, because it's not just us regurgitating some songs. We are making music tonight.
0: Yeah.
1: That means the guitar solos aren't the same. That means the drum fills aren't the same. We're challenging each other to sharpen each other's instruments. And that makes it, from your point of view, you're like, people say, it's so joyful. You guys are so joyful on stage. Yeah, we're learning and challenging and celebrating each other. And so it's joyful for us on this side. It's joyful for you on that side. And probably if you come to 30 shows in a year, you probably saw 29 different ones.
0: Mm-hmm. Yep.
1: In some way.
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12: Your WTOL 11 weather forecast. Partly sunny and dry conditions expected this evening, with temperatures in the upper 60s, gradually falling back into the mid-50s overnight. Increasing clouds expected, with the chance for some morning showers and isolated rumbles of thunder.

0: of the day Saturday is going to bring dry conditions, high temperatures surging to the low 80s with a few additional afternoon and evening thunderstorms. For your country now, I'm WTOL 11 meteorologist John Birchfield.
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Ashley McBride, your backstage country host this week, featuring cuts from my just-released Wild album. And coming up, the story behind my current single from that album, What If We Don't?

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1: It's Backstage Country. We've got Ashley McBride hosting this week, who just released her new album, Wild. I hope you've listened to it all weekend long. I know I haven't stopped, but Ashley, I want to dig into some of these songs, and I think a really good place to start is the current single that's doing amazing, What If We Don't, which is a song that is not new by any means. Yes, yeah. One that you have given a second life, and I mean, this one goes back to like 2016, is that right?
2: Yeah, it's 2015, 2016. Yeah, we wrote it on the patio at my friend Terry Joe's house, and I loved the song immediately, and I knew how I could hear it and the way I wanted it to sound and be presented live. And even though we were able to play it in the live show for a little while, it never landed the way I wanted it to land. I wanted to feel the way I feel when I sing, we belong to the light, we belong to the, right? There's a whole reason we wrote the song. Yeah. And until it could feel that way, I didn't want it to be eligible to be on the radio, because I didn't want to have to sing it in a way that I didn't want it to sound for the rest of my life and the rest of its life. So sitting there with Jono and John Osborne, and I played him the song, and I said, this is a rock song.
1: Mm-hmm.
2: And he said, yes, it is. And putting Jono in charge of my band and I is one of the best decisions. I mean, I've already worked with Jono on Lindyville.
1: Right. Mm-hmm.
2: But now he's in charge of me and all of my guys, because the guys that you see me with live is who you see me with on the record.
1: Road, yeah. Well, I know John Osborne, you have him on this, and I want to talk more about him in a little bit here.
2: Yeah.
1: But I had read somewhere that he said that when he was starting on the production for this, and you guys had that conversation, that he just like threw everything at this production, and your voice just continued to, you know, be able to keep up with that, which obviously your voice does. So when you first heard the production of this new Imagine version, were you just like a physical reaction?
2: We nailed it. And I was, you know, during the recording process, I said, John, can we have more guitar here? Like, can we take Wesley, who plays everything, off of keys? Mm-hmm. And let's do a whole nother pass. I'm on guitar, you're on guitar, Matt's on guitar, Wesley's on guitar. He was like, more guitars? I was like, please. And of course we did. And when I heard it back, that finally, that what do we do? Boom. It hit, and I felt like I was riding really, really fast down a hill on a bicycle, but I was standing up, leaned against the handlebars. You know what I mean? Like completely, I was carried.
1: Mm-hmm.
2: I was carried by the moment, and that John was the correct engineer and pilot for this song. And it comes from a very real situation, and the video kind of helps give some clues to that. We did have to change a few things to protect the deceased and the loved ones of the deceased.
1: Yeah.
2: But it's still that one moment, the what if moment, is now immortalized. There's no answer. And the anything can happen feeling is on the record, and it's on the radio. That's the life this song deserved.
1: And let's go ahead and hear this song right now, and I'll experience it together. Will you introduce it?
2: I'm Ashley McBride, and this is What If We Don't on Backstage Country.

0: with me, Ashley McBride, your host, all week long on Backstage Country.
1: All right. Hey, y'all, this is Luke Bryan.
2: Luke Bryan.
1: And this is my new song, Country and She Knows It.
2: She country and she knows it.
1: It's a great song to kick the summer off.
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1: WTOL 11 weather forecast. Partly sunny and dry conditions expected this evening with temperatures in the upper 60s, gradually falling back into the mid-50s overnight. Increasing clouds expected with the chance for some morning showers and isolated rumbles of thunder. Much of the day Saturday is going to bring dry conditions, high temperatures surging to the low 80s with a few additional afternoon and evening thunderstorms. For your country now, I'm WTOL 11 meteorologist John Birchfield.
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